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1: Oyeke, Oyeke. 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

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I'm nothing but honest, you know how it is. 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You know you're my favorite petal, but I don't give girl flowers. 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

0: Track you little hoe, track you little hoe, track you little hoe, track you little hoe, track you little hoe.
1: It's a fucking lifestyle, baby. Spazza sangrias.

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1: 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I got jewels in the safe that I don't even wear.

Man, I ain't never had this happen before. Heart broke so deep it broke into a melody like this.

is what we eat in the morning and natural food. It is what we eat in the morning and natural food. It is what we come to the microphone with the champion song.